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0: It's Backstage Country. Dylan Scott is your co-host this week. I'm Elena. And Dylan, when it comes to creating, I mean, you create in multiple ways, I feel like. You know, it's not just music. You create with your TikTok and the funny videos, and you create. You're an entrepreneur, which I always have loved about you, and I love following the different business ventures that you get into. I know you've got, like, you know, the trash company. You've got the coffee shop. Are you part of the day-to-day of all of that stuff, or are you really, just let it happen? I know you got other people that are in it with you.
1: Yeah, I mean, I do talk to, obviously, in the trash business. I mean, I talk pretty much every single day to
0: really?
1: My partner over there and just talk, discuss different things. But, I mean, man, he's so good at what he does. I mean, he's pretty much taken that and ran with it and done what he's done. I mean, he's done all that, you know, but I do enjoy it. I enjoy the release from music on something else for a minute, you know. But yeah, I don't have to just be a part of the day-to-day operation.
0: Yeah, you can let it roll. Mm-hmm. Are there other ventures that you're interested in right now?
1: Not really.
0: Okay.
1: Yeah, I don't know if I could even handle anything else right now in my brain.
0: Yeah.
1: But that's not to say that, who knows, tonight I may be sitting at the house on the couch and go, oh, this will be cool. And then here we go again.
0: And then you can't stop.
1: And then I ask myself 6 weeks later, why did I start this? Why did I do this? Yeah.
0: I mean, starting a business, I've never done it. I can only imagine, all the emotions, all of the time, all of the heartbreaks through that all and everything, too. How do you keep going with that?
1: Yeah. I, once again, surround myself with good people.
0: Yeah.
1: My partners in the trash business.
0: It always comes back to that,
1: the coffee
0: huh?
1: business. It's good people.
0: Yeah.
1: You know, who's got the same goal as I have and one step forward.
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3: 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We're going to light this thing up now. A brand new hour of Backstage Country starts right now.

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1: 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But he knew only those who never tried are the real losers. And Abraham Lincoln was no loser. 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

Some clouds as we head toward daybreak on Friday. Temperatures start near 60. For the day on Friday, mostly cloudy. Chance for showers later in the day, the high 76. Scattered showers, maybe a storm Friday night. Saturday, mostly cloudy. Chance for showers, high 75. Considerable cloudiness in the morning on Sunday. Breaks of sun later in the day. A chance for showers in the far south, the high 78. It's partly cloudy on Monday and warm, high 80. 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

Some clouds as we head toward daybreak on Friday. Temperatures start near 60. For the day on Friday, mostly cloudy. Chance for showers later in the day, the high 76. Scattered showers, maybe a storm Friday night. Saturday, mostly cloudy. Chance for showers, high 75. Considerable cloudiness in the morning on Sunday. Breaks the sun later in the day. A chance for showers in the far south, the high 78. It's partly cloudy on Monday and warm, high 80. From the WSAW News Channel 7 studio, our first floor meteorologist, Jeremy Tabin.

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1: Central Wisconsin weather. Some clouds as we head toward daybreak on Friday. Temperatures start near 60. For the day on Friday, mostly cloudy. Chance for showers later in the day, the high 76. Scattered showers, maybe a storm Friday night. Saturday, mostly cloudy. Chance for showers, high 75. Considerable cloudiness in the morning on Sunday. Breaks the sun later in the day. A chance for showers in the far south, the high 78. It's partly cloudy on Monday and warm, high 80. From the WSAW News Channel 7 studio, I'm First Alert Meteorologist Jeremy Tabor.

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1: Some clouds as we head toward daybreak on Friday. Temperatures start near 60. For the day on Friday, mostly cloudy. Chance for showers later in the day, the high 76. Scattered showers, maybe a storm Friday night. Saturday, mostly cloudy. Chance for showers, high 75. Central cloudiness in the morning on Sunday. Breaks of sun later in the day. A chance for showers in the far south, the high 78. It's partly cloudy on Monday and warm, high 80. From the WSAW News Channel 7 studio, I'm First Alert Meteorologist Jeremy Tabo.

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Some clouds as we head toward daybreak on Friday. Temperatures start near 60. For today on Friday, mostly cloudy. Chance for showers later in the day, the high 76. Scattered showers, maybe a storm Friday night. Saturday, mostly cloudy. Chance for showers, high 75. Considerable cloudiness in the morning on Sunday. Breaks of sun later in the day. A chance for showers in the far south, the high 78. It's partly cloudy on Monday and warm high 80. 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

Some clouds as we head toward daybreak on Friday. Temperatures start near 60. For the day on Friday, mostly cloudy. Chance for showers later in the day, the high 76. Scattered showers, maybe a storm Friday night. Saturday, mostly cloudy. Chance for showers, high 75. Considerable cloudiness in the morning on Sunday. Breaks the sun later in the day. A chance for showers in the far south, the high 78. It's partly cloudy on Monday and warm, high 80. 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
2: weather. Sunny skies to start out on this Friday with more clouds as the day goes along and a high of 80 this afternoon, cooling off to about 62 degrees tonight with mainly cloudy skies overnight, and then showers possible on and off during the day tomorrow with a high of 79, also a high of 79 on Sunday with decreasing cloud cover throughout the day. Rainfall totals not trending as high as originally anticipated, likely under a quarter of an inch for most, if not all, communities. 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
2: Good morning. The Wisconsin Department of Health Services reports a large increase in confirmed measles cases in Iowa and Lafayette counties, up from 2 to 15 confirmed and 6 probables as of yesterday morning. Chief Medical Officer Dr. Ryan Westergaard said it's very likely that additional cases exist in the community that have not yet been identified or reported to public health. DHS is working with county public health agencies to identify and interview people who may have been exposed to try to limit the spread of the outbreak. Health officials in central Wisconsin warning residents to stay out of the water at Lake Dubay after confirming the presence of toxic blue-green algae. Wisconsin DNR local health departments issued an advisory yesterday urging caution for anyone using the lake, which spans Marathon and Portage counties. Officials note there's currently no treatment for the blooms, meaning that water must be avoided until they naturally dissipate. And the Wisconsin State Fair's Blue Ribbon Livestock Auction raised more than $405,000 this year to support young exhibitors and youth agricultural programs statewide. The auction featured 38 animals, with proceeds funding scholarships, youth grants, and exhibitor recognition programs.
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3: Sunny skies to start out on this Friday, with more clouds as the day goes along and a high of 80 this afternoon, cooling off to about 62 degrees tonight with mainly cloudy skies overnight, and then showers possible on and off during the day tomorrow with a high of 79, also a high of 79 on Sunday with decreasing cloud cover throughout the day. Rainfall totals not trending as high as originally anticipated, likely under a quarter of an inch for most, if not all, communities. From the WCW News Channel 7 studio, I'm First Alert Meteorologist Spencer Furman.
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3: Wakey, wakey, eggs and bakey. 6:05, it's the Y106.5 wake-up call. Big Red and Dana, and apparently it's not only us. The boss comes in this morning talking about toilets. So
4: right?
3: It's always about toilet humor.
4: It's a trickle-down effect, if you will.
3: All right. We ain't pooping you this morning. We got a boatload of tickets to be giving away. First of all, how would you like to go to the Central Wisconsin State Fair and go see Home Free?
4: We'll be blowing those tickets out here coming up just around the bend. And then we also have the last pair of Win It Before You Can Buy Them tickets to see Sugarland's Ride or Die Tour at the Resch Center. Before they go on sale this morning.
3: There you go. Coming up, just the headlines. Or your birthdays, anniversaries. Let's do that one first.
4: Yeah, we will. Hey, if you know anyone celebrating today or through the weekend, you could let us know on the Feltz's Dairy Star Talk text line, 715-342-WITE.
3: But first, just the headlines.
4: Well, Red, you're going to have to go and get your can.
3: Uh-oh.
4: Someone in Arkansas, which I don't even have to ask because I know you've lived there. They were just charged with a felony for something I could see you doing.
3: Uh-oh. I better call my daughter.

0: 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It's a wake-up call, Big Red and Dana. The good Lord, baby Jesus, was watching over us. I almost died because of sweet potatoes.
1: Oh, no. Sweet potatoes.
0: Erica was cooking sweet potatoes, making the dog food last night, and left the sweet potatoes on the oven on the stove all night. Then realized I woke up this morning to leave the house. Oven's on. It's warm. But uh-oh.
1: Oh, no. Yeah, that could have been scary. Well, speaking
0: sweet
1: of
0: potatoes.
1: Almost
0: I don't
1: dying.
0: Even like them.
1: I know, me neither. Dogs love them, though.
0: No.
1: Speaking of almost dying, coming up next, we'll find out what happened overnight with just the headlines. And we talk about bad juju all the time.
0: Yeah.
1: We got a woman who dies in very suspicious circumstances, but
0: okay. It's
1: kind of a, I could have seen that coming one after what she did.
0: All right, we got that coming up for you. Perfect song for all of our talk.

0: Okay. Let's say you've got, like, we'll just call it an even number, 10 grams of meth in your bag.
1: Okay.
0: Smack it, hit him in the face with it, all the meth goes. You can only find four because all the rest is whatever. Hey, you only got me on 4 grams, man. I don't know what you're talking about.
1: Right. Something tells me that throwing methamphetamine in a police officer's face, though, carries a heavier sentence.
0: Probably. I'm not saying he had rational thinking. I'm just saying that's maybe what he was thinking.
1: It was meth head thinking.
0: Yes.
1: Yes, yes.
0: Okay, don't mind the
1: meth head math.
0: Okay, he only got me for 4 grams. Right. Yes, I have an assault on a police officer now with a deadly
1: that's
0: drug, but
1: here,
0: whatever.
1: There. Yeah. Arkansas woman facing felony for stealing Slim Jims.
0: Oh, actually, Cadence has an affliction for those.
2: Now, straight from the deepest and darkest parts of the interweb.
0: I need to call my daughter this morning. Might be a little early for you. Know what? I should
1: see if it was her.
0: See if it was her.
1: Yeah, it was a female.
0: Uh-huh.
1: I do know that.
0: Okay, where was it at in Arkansas?
1: I don't know.
0: Okay.
1: Yeah.
0: Anywhere, Helena, North Helena?
1: It was a felony, not because it was a multiple. She had already been caught stealing before, so she was on a short leash. So.
0: Okay.
1: It's not like stealing 10 Slim Jims.
0: Slim Jim.
1: Handful
0: you're
1: Slim
0: already
1: Jims.
0: On a
1: right.
0: short leash. You
1: yes.
0: know you go back to jail. I mean, you do anything, you're going back to jail.
1: Mm-hmm.
0: And you were like, screw it. I'm hungry. Here's a Slim Jim.
1: Yeah. Man, you
0: wow.
1: must really love those Slim Jims.
0: That's the last thing. That's your last bite of freedom. Good luck with that, homie. I don't think she cared. More music on the way for you. Kane Brown. We got John Morgan. We'll throw in the brand new one from Stella Lefty. And we got those birthdays and anniversaries.
1: Let us know if you know anyone celebrating today or through the weekend. 715-342-WITE.
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0: So many ways. 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

0: lie to everybody else. 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
1: Coming up next, we're celebrating birthdays and anniversaries. Still a few minutes to get them in if you know anyone celebrating today or through the weekend. 715-342-WITE.
0: Yeah, I was going to get ready and go to work, but it was Friday. Country song came on. Nah, come on, enjoy it. Another

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1: National Creamsicle Day.
0: It's National Tattoo Removal Day.
1: National Wiffle Ball Day.
0: And International Nagging Day. Wait, isn't that every day? Never mind.
1: Oh, yeah. See how that pairs for you the rest of the day?
0: Right. See how that goes today.
1: 24 days left till Labor Day.
0: I just threw those in there just to mess with you. I don't know why our show prep site does that. 78 till Halloween, 79 till daylight savings time, 104 till Thanksgiving, and 103 till Christmas. 139 days till the end of the year. By the way, I love Thanksgiving.
1: Yeah, me too. 1935 in our history lesson, Social Security Act signed by FDR became law, creating unemployment insurance and pension plans for the elderly.
0: Yeah, almost 100 years later, it's insolvable. 1995, Shannon Risley Faulkner officially became the first female cadet in history of the Citadel, South Carolina State Military College. She entered and then quit a week later.
1: Wonder how that went.
0: That was a little tougher than I thought, guys.
1: Yeah, 1997, Timothy McVeigh was sentenced to death for the Oklahoma City bombings.
0: And in 2012, Dierks Bentley, well, he got a little bit sideways, number one on the charts. First all week, it's time to play. Gonna get a little bit sideways. I lied. Actually, that song was gold this day. So, there you go.
1: Celebrating some celebrity birthdays, Tim Tebow, 39.
0: Spencer Pratt is 43.
1: Mila Kunis, 43 as well.
0: Her, my favorite thing, she was on that 70s show, but my favorite, probably one of the things I loved her in, she was in a really dramatic movie called Four Good Days.
1: Okay.
0: Have you seen that? Mm-hmm. She's like a meth addict. She's a drug addict. She has to get clean for 4 days to get into this rehab so she can get her child back, whatever. A super dramatic role. Great movie, though. Halle Berry, 60 years old, still looking good.
1: Holly or Hallie?
0: Halle Berry. Shut up.
1: Like, who's Halle Berry?
0: Shut up.
1: Susan Olsen, a.k.a. Sydney Brady. She's 65.
0: Magic Johnson, still kicking. 67 years old.
1: Former NASCAR star Rusty Wallace, he's the big 7-0.
0: And one of my favorite funny men, Steve Martin, 81 years young.
1: Somebody, some local celebs just won today. Sandy Baumgart has a birthday.
0: Happy birthday to Martha Willie. Still the best red chili enchiladas on the planet.
1: On Saturday as well, Dan Smith has a birthday.
0: Happy birthday to Ben Stevens on Sunday.
1: Kaylee Wright as well.
0: And Stacey Daniels.
1: That's all we got.
0: That's it?
1: Yeah.
0: All right, there you go. That means if it was your birthday or anniversary today, nobody called up to wish you happy birthday or anniversary.
1: They don't love you.
0: No, not like we do. Like, we got several presents for you this morning. First of all, coming up here about an hour, we're going to be sending you home free.
1: If you want to get that last pair of tickets to see Home Free at the Central Wisconsin State Fair, coming up at the end of the month, that Q to Call is coming up pretty soon.
0: There you go. And Sugarland tickets coming up at 8 o'clock, too. Win them before you can buy them. You can't even buy them till later on this morning, but we got your last pair, so there you go. All right, all that on the way for you, 6:44.
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1: Good morning. The Wisconsin Department of Health Services reports a large increase in confirmed measles cases in Iowa and Lafayette counties, up from 2 to 15 confirmed and 6 probables as of yesterday morning. Chief Medical Officer Dr. Ryan Westergaard said it's very likely that additional cases exist in the community that have not yet been identified or reported to public health. DHS is working with county public health agencies to identify and interview people who may have been exposed to try to limit the spread of the outbreak. Health officials in central Wisconsin warning residents to stay out of the water at Lake Dubay after confirming the presence of toxic blue-green algae. Wisconsin DNR local health departments issued an advisory yesterday urging caution for anyone using the lake, which spans Marathon and Portage counties. Officials note there's currently no treatment for the blooms, meaning that water must be avoided until they naturally dissipate. And the Wisconsin State Fair's Blue Ribbon Livestock Auction raised more than $405,000 this year to support young exhibitors and youth agricultural programs statewide. The auction featured 38 animals, with proceeds funding scholarships, youth grants, and exhibitor recognition programs.
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2: Sunny skies to start out on this Friday, with more clouds as the day goes along at a high of 80 this afternoon, cooling off to about 62 degrees tonight with mainly cloudy skies overnight, and then showers possible on and off during the day tomorrow with a high of 79, also a high of 79 on Sunday with decreasing cloud cover throughout the day. Rainfall totals not trending as high as originally anticipated, likely under a quarter of an inch for most, if not all, communities. 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

0: I'm going to need a bunch of them prayers too there, Blake. 7:14, it's a wake-up call. Big Red and Dana.
1: Well, coming up next, we learn why a 13-year-old is facing assault charges after gym class. I think this one's going to be an interesting conversation.
0: Dodgeball?
1: Yes.
0: What?
1: Yes. Mm-hmm. There's more to the story, though.
0: Man, I'd have been locked up years ago.

0: That's Cole Swindell wrapping up a long music set for your morning in today's best country, the Y106.5 Wake Up Call. Big Red and Dana, happy Friday.
1: Well, we talk about it all the time, Red. Society just being a little too soft.
0: Yeah, a little bit.
1: Yeah, I can't tell if this is us getting too soft or maybe this is the right course of action. I don't know.
0: Okay.
1: There's a 13-year-old boy in Arizona. He's facing a misdemeanor assault charge after a gym class dodgeball game.
0: What? That's stupid. Are you serious?
1: Yeah. So, I hate to laugh, but it was with his ex-girlfriend. So his ex-girlfriend was on the other side, right?
0: Okay.
1: And she was left with some bruises. So Abel Shipper's the guy's name. Him and his two friends say they threw foam dodgeballs at her during a warm-up. Dodgeball warm-up last December. No big deal.
0: Okay.
1: Then a tipster later came forward. Tipster. Reported the boys had relentlessly pelted her. That sounds like dodgeball. And she ended up with some bruises on her abdomen. The boy later admitted when police were talking to him, he said, yeah, we targeted her, but that's part of the game. We were trying to get her out.
0: Right.
1: She was the one left, and we were trying to hit her with the dodgeballs. Now, they use foam dodgeballs now, first of all.
0: Okay, that's...
1: Yeah.
0: I can remember the sound.
1: Yeah.
0: Bing, and it like almost like an echo kind of thing to it. Oh, yeah.
1: It was incredible. So obviously his mom is like, this is ridiculous.
0: Right.
1: You know, but there's a judge that's set to hear this. This is a case.
0: Okay, this happened at school, right?
1: Yes, where's the gym teacher?
0: On school grounds.
1: Yes.
0: So is the gym teacher in charge of said dodgeball class?
1: Right.
0: If so, why is the school not the one being held responsible?
1: That's
0: They're
1: my
0: the
1: point.
0: One that
1: yes.
0: held the class.
1: Yes.
0: So kids are supposed to say, you're telling me that a 13-year-old is supposed to use his own discretion to go, no, teacher, we can't play dodgeball
1: because
0: that would be assault.
1: Yes.
0: I'm supposed to tell that to the teacher?
1: Correct.
0: Otherwise, I get thrown in jail.
1: Correct. I mean, that was my whole thing.
0: What the hell are we doing?
1: It's like, where's the gym teacher? Like, if there had been a problem, like, it should have been addressed, like, immediately. Like, if it were really that bad, don't you think the gym teacher would have called off the game or said, hey, we need to stop this?
0: No. I mean, if that's the case, I had assault charge. I had felonies by the time I was 10.
1: For sure.
0: I was killing fools with the
1: bam! Pow!
0: Are you kidding me? I was everything you would have thunk a little ginger would be at that age. Dodgeball was my way of getting stuff out.
1: Exactly.
0: Shoot.
1: Yeah, this is just silly. Silly.
0: Where are we at? We're going to hold a 13-year-old responsible for that.
1: Yeah, and he came out, he goes, we targeted her.
0: Did y'all hit her?
1: Yeah, it's a game.
0: Yep.
1: It's part of the dodgeball game. That's how you win in dodgeball.
0: And that's, I mean, ironic that it's his ex-girlfriend.
1: I know. His now ex-girlfriend.
0: And it's now his homies that are like,
1: yes,
0: get her.
1: Right. I know. Well, it's also like kids, right? I mean, like, I'm not justifying it, but it's like
0: foam
1: the boy.
0: Dodgeball.
1: It's the boy.
0: Shut up.
1: It's the boy that pulls on the girl's hair, right?
0: Yeah.
1: I mean, come on now.
0: Yeah.
1: These are kids.
0: Yeah.
1: Whatever.
0: Ridiculous. All right. Well, yeah, home free. Lord, take me out back. Send me home free. Please.
1: Well, we do have a pair of passes, a pair of tickets, one last pair for you to see home free at the Central Wisconsin State Fair coming up at the end of the month. We're going to be blowing those out in about

0: I learned patience from my adoptive dad. All he had to say was,
1: "Hey, you got this. Just breathe." Hey, we're pretty good.
0: Yeah.
1: Might have to start a band.
0: I got it.
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0: That's for you hardworking men and women's out there on the tractors and the farms today. Don't be like Big Chris and step in some poo.
1: Right.
0: Oh, my gosh. Shut up, Chris. Anyway. All right. Hollywood executives are taking note, apparently, because one rich Chinese woman did something that was so dudish that every guy in Hollywood who makes movies is taking notes on it. Let's talk about this next.

So who'd you wake up with this morning? Wake up with us instead. The Y106.5 wake-up call with Big Red and Dana.

0: say so.
1: Today's Best Country Y106.5, The Wake Up Call, Big Red and Dana. All right, Hollywood execs right now, they are all getting together. They're all doing, they're like the NBA. They're getting emergency meetings together. WNBA, sorry. They're getting their emergency meetings together. Be like, man, we dropped the ball on this. Why didn't we think of this? So there's a very wealthy Chinese woman that, I don't know why she's finding herself in trouble for it. I mean, it's, I mean, okay, the reasoning behind you did what you did probably wasn't on the up and up, but I don't think she really did anything wrong.
2: Sure.
1: So she's really, really wealthy, and she really, really apparently liked this up-and-coming actor. So she decided that she was going to go ahead and write a 60 or a 50 episode drama.
2: Okay.
1: Where she starred in it.
2: Okay.
1: And she got to kiss the actor, the main character, over 60 times in the scenes. Yep. Male actor Zong says he was shocked when she forcibly kissed him during the first romantic scene and held his head in place when he tried to pull away.
2: Jeez.
1: He said he stayed quiet about it because he feared of losing his role and because the crew members ignored what was happening.
2: Obsessed, man.
1: The finished series, the funny part about it is after it was all said and done, finished series was rejected by the streaming platform for being too explicit.
2: I mean, did the guy not read the script ahead of time? Like, didn't he see the, like, what was it, 60 times?
1: Right.
2: The 60 kiss scenes?
1: Okay, we're like, okay, it's going to be kind of romantic kiss scenes. And then she just, you know, eats your face during, you're like, wait, is that, okay, there's a kissing scene. And then, what are you doing, lady?
2: You're an actor.
1: Yeah.
2: Okay. I mean, it was all laid out. You knew you were going to have to kiss this chick 60 times.
1: Yeah.
2: This sounds like something kids do in, like, high school. Like, I remember, like, middle school and high school, a bunch of, like, people that never went out for drama and stuff went out for the plays because, like, there was a cute girl lead.
1: Right.
2: You know, it was like guys and dolls, and there was, a cheek kissing scene or something.
1: Heck yeah.
2: Yeah. I mean, it's
1: Yeah, whatever.
2: Can you blame them?
1: Yeah. Why not? She's a rich lady. Be like, man, I don't even care if this sells. I get to kiss him a whole bunch.
2: Yeah, right?
1: I'll tell you, those Hollywood execs was like, man, we could have been doing this.
2: I think they've been.
1: I could write a movie. I could star myself in a movie and make out with Hollywood's hotties.
2: I think they've been doing that, my man.
1: Yeah.
2: There's some people in jail for doing that, my guy.
1: Oh. Yeah. Did he ever act in the movie, though?
2: Didn't have to.
1: No, he did. Never mind.
2: Didn't have to. Sorry.
1: Okay, we made it. We're home free. We made it out of here.
2: Let's get out of here with our jobs intact.
1: Let's give away some tickets.
2: Yeah, if you want to see Home Free at the Central Wisconsin State Fair, we have one last pair of tickets. Six caller right now on the Feltz's Dairy Star Talk and Text Line, 715-342-WITE.
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1: Good morning. It's the Y106.5 wake up call. Big Red and Dana. Who's this?
8: Michelle.
1: Hi, Michelle. What are you doing today?
8: Just a little bit of work.
1: A little bit of work. Where at?
8: From home.
1: From home. Oh. So
8: nice.
1: Jelly.
2: Feeling your jammies?
8: No jammies.
2: Dang, she's what? At 7:45. All right.
1: What? All right. I'd have put a tie shirt and tie on and had boxers. Like, I'm here, boss. We're going to be making your Friday even better because we're getting you home free.
8: Awesome. That sounds great.
2: You scored the last pair of tickets to see them at the Central Wisconsin State Fair. Who are you going to bring with you?
8: I'm not sure yet, but I haven't been there in years, and I'm looking forward to that.
1: All right. You put it on Facebook. Whoever's willing to DD or buy the beers, that's who you take with you.
8: That sounds like a plan. I like it.
1: Have yourself an absolute wonderful day, even better weekend, and tell everybody out there what's the only country station you work home with.
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1: Good morning. Health officials in central Wisconsin warning residents to stay out of the water at Lake Dubay after confirming the presence of toxic blue-green algae. Wisconsin DNR and local health departments issued an advisory yesterday urging caution for anyone using the lake, which spans Marathon and Portage counties. Officials note there is currently no treatment for the blooms, meaning that water must be avoided until they naturally dissipate. The Wisconsin Department of Health Services reports a large increase in confirmed measles cases in Iowa and Lafayette counties, up from 2 to 15 confirmed and 6 probables as of yesterday morning. Chief Medical Officer Dr. Ryan Westergaard said it's very likely that additional cases exist in the community that have not yet been identified or reported to public health. DHS is working with the county public health agencies to identify and interview people who may have been exposed to try to limit the spread of the outbreak. And the Wisconsin State Fair's Blue Ribbon Livestock Auction raised more than $405,000 this year to support young exhibitors and youth agricultural programs statewide. The auction featured 38 animals, with proceeds funding scholarships, youth grants, and exhibitor recognition programs.
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2: Central Wisconsin.
3: Mainly sunny to partly cloudy skies through most of the day today with a high of 80 this afternoon, cooling off to about 62 degrees tonight as cloud cover increases overnight. A couple isolated showers cannot be completely ruled out overnight, but a better chance for a few scattered showers on Saturday with a high of 79, rainfall under a quarter of an inch across all communities. Sunday features cloudy skies early on with more sunshine as the day goes along, also a high of 79. From the WCW News Channel 7 studio, I'm First Alert Meteorologist Spence Furman.
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0: Now you're the one that's going to be sorry when you're heading to get tofu and he has a flat tire in his foreign car and don't know how to change it and he gets your new Gucci shoes wet and mad and irritated. I've seen you irritated. I'm telling you.
1: Better him than me. I love it. That's one of my favorite songs. Justin Moore, 8:13, The Wake Up Call, Big Red and Dana.
2: Coming up next, we'll find out what's going down in Hollywood with Neon News. We learn about a rare Joey Chestnut defeat actually happened in our neck of the woods.
1: What?
2: And we find out who Matthew McConaughey name dropped to get out of a ticket.
1: I know what he finally lost at.
2: What?
1: It was a drinking game.
2: You'd think that.
1: Because he's eating. No, he came to Wisconsin and tried to drink.
3: Playing a rodeo in Montana. Night.

0: Hey, y'all, this is Shane Prophet. This is the Wake Up Call with Big Red and Dana on Y106.9. And it's pretty cool. It still ain't getting none of Mama's chicken.
1: If you showed up, I wouldn't let you in.

0: That's Mr. Riley Green, 820. It's a wake-up call. Big Red and Dana, time to find out what's going down in Tinseltown.
1: It's the Y106.5 wake-up call with Big Red and Dana. Because 60 seconds is actually generous.
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3: Joey Chestnut was recently defeated in a tater tot eating contest. He was edged out by two fans who both ate the tray of tots. So technically, I mean, it was two people. The loss happened right outside of Milwaukee at a Lake County Duck Hounds game. Okay. Didn't even know he was going to be here. Matthew McConaughey was once involved in a late night traffic stop in Mexico where he name dropped Jennifer Lopez to get out of a major mess. He says he asked the officers if they knew J-Lo and if they'd seen the wedding planner. Of course, they're like, yeah, we know J-Lo. He goes, well, I was with her in that movie. Apparently, the stop then ended with selfies and not tickets. So there you go.
0: Gotta love that.
3: Yeah. Gene Smart and Ted Danson are among the stars that were inducted into the TV Hall of Fame last night in downtown L.A. Also inducted were South Park creators Trey Parker and Matt Stone. Ted and his wife Mary Steenburgen, who's the mom in Step Brothers. You would recognize
0: her.
3: That's his wife. They also received the Bob Hope Humanitarian Award.
0: So,
3: there you go. Look at that.
0: What?
3: It's like I've done this before or something. I don't know.
0: I'm so proud of you.
3: Thank you.
0: And I didn't even use a buzzer once in there.
3: I know.
0: I was going to say that when you were talking about the Matthew McConaughey traffic stop or whatever, it was like, all you got to do is say, all right. Granted, it was in Mexico.
3: True.
0: I mean, so
3: Miss Lopez,
0: you can't guarantee that's what you do. You down there? Hey,
3: know J-Lo.
0: I know J-Lo.
3: Well, also, like, if it's a bunch of, it's like you can't go wrong name dropping J-Lo.
0: Yeah.
3: So,
0: you're down in Mexico. Do as they do. Mm-hmm. I know J-Lo. Okay, good deal. All right, more music on the way for you. Megan Maroney. We'll throw in some Dustin Lynch, and we'll find out what's going on in the country music world. 90 Seconds in Asheville. Megan Maroney brings up, I think, probably one of the most underrated voices in country music. And Reba explains why she ain't getting married anytime soon.
3: Okay.
0: Mm-hmm. 8:22.
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0: Still breathing.
1: Today's Best Country Y106.5. It's the wake-up call. Big Red and Dana. I was pleasantly surprised, I got to say. I don't spend enough time. You know Grandpa Gums, right? He does. Oh, hell yeah.
2: Well, yeah.
1: Fried. Grandpa Gums. I was sitting down last weekend with him around a campfire drinking some shine. He's actually a very smart man. I mean, don't mind, I mean, the trailer park that he lives in. In fact, he got no teeth and, you know, barely wears shoes or whatever.
2: Sure.
1: He's a very smart man. So I actually recorded some of the audio that we had around the campfire, and I wanted to feature it here. We want to call it Mumbles of Wisdom with Grandpa Gums.
3: Hey, if I had nobody saw today, I just wanted to let you know I think you're pretty super freaking awesome, and whatever it is you're going through, you're going to be able to get through it because you're the kind of person that can get through stuff that they're going through, and so you're going to be smell like peaches, unless, okay, if you don't like to smell peaches, then you just insert something else that you like that smells good. Anyway, so have a super freaking awesome day and stuff.
1: There you go.
2: Man, I want him to give me a pep talk every morning I wake up.
1: Right.
2: You know, give me a new one every morning I wake up.
1: That's Mumbles of Wisdom with Grandpa Gums.
2: Yeah, baby.
1: All right. Coming up, we actually have some tickets for Sugarland. We're going to be blowing out your last chance to win it before you can buy them. So make sure you listen for your cue to call. Also, why is Reba McEntire saying no to her wedding plans for now? We've got that on the way. And seriously, if it wasn't for bad luck, Colt Ford would have no luck at all. Narrowly escapes with his life in an incident that happened. We'll talk about that in 6 minutes.
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0: To me, I think this is one of the more underrated voices of upcoming artists. Doesn't get a whole lot of play, but anytime you're an upcoming artist, you get to spend time with a bona fide superstar. Time well spent, obviously, getting to perform with Megan Maroney. Yeah, not a bad shot. Cameron Marlowe, he was at Megan Maroney's show in Arizona earlier this week. Megan Maroney, big fan of hers, said on stage, "I'm sure y'all are already very familiar with him, but I've said for the past how many ever years that he's one of the best voices in Nashville. And most of you know this this song that came out, my new EP, which he wrote." And they came on and they performed their own rendition.
2: Baby.

0: that's a pretty great song. He's a phenomenal songwriter. He has a lot of respect there in Nashville. Reba McEntire, Rex Lynn, they became engaged in 2024. Only found out about it last September, but we're closing in almost 2 years since they got engaged. So what's the holdup?
1: Yeah.
0: Why, when are you going to get married?
2: We're just waiting until we have an open spot to have the wedding, get it planned, and print those invitations.
0: All righty. So whenever they have a clear calendar.
1: Never.
0: We'll be waiting a while on that one. Matthew McConaughey. Apparently, he's just in the news everywhere.
1: Yeah.
0: Right?
1: Inserting himself.
0: I think that's the benefit of being on a late night talk show and stuff like that. You make the rounds. All of a sudden, you're in the news.
1: Right.
0: Well, he was on the late night show, the Tonight Show, starring Jimmy Fallon with bluegrass cover. He did with Ella Langley, Choosing Texas, with Jimmy Fallon.

0: All right.
1: Don't so, quit your day job, but yeah.
0: There we go. So that was in promotion of an upcoming movie that he's got out called The Rivals of Amziah King. King, whatever. He plays a crooning bluegrass performer.
1: Oh, well, I guess that makes sense then.
0: So there you go. And man, if it weren't for bad luck, Colt Ford wouldn't have none. So in the last 5 years, diagnosed with myasthenia gravis, battled eye cancer, suffered a near fatal heart attack. Jeez. And if that wasn't enough on your bingo card, on his way to Germany, he posted on Wednesday, 1 minute, you're headed to Germany for a show and preparing for a single release. Next thing you know, your bus is in the ditch and you're getting pulled through the windshield with a broken shoulder from the first responders.
1: Oh my gosh. Dude.
0: Dang! You got the Grim Reaper following you?
1: Yeah.
0: Like, were you in that, what was that movie where they ditched, they were supposed to, like, go in an airplane, and they didn't, and next thing you know, they're, like, one by one, they keep dying. Y'all know I'm talking.
1: Yeah, Final Destination.
0: Final Destination.
1: Yes.
0: He on an airplane?
1: Yeah,
0: did he ditch an airplane he wasn't supposed to be on?
1: Yeah.
0: And death just keep, you ain't getting away.
1: Dang, dude. That's quite a bender of bad luck.
0: You just need to wrap up in bubble wrap. And just lay low key for a minute, homie. Dang, that's a bad day.
1: Mm-hmm.
0: All right. Bad 5 years.
1: Yeah.
0: Anyway, so, all right, there you go. That's what's going on in the country music world. 90 Seconds to Nashville. We're not quite finished with the country music world because we still have tickets to Sugar Land where we got to blow out.
1: Yeah, tickets don't go on sale until 10 a.m., which means we have one last pair of win them before you can buy them tickets if you want them. You got to be the sixth caller right now on the Feltz's Dairy Store Talking Text Line, 715-342-WITE.
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1: Mainly sunny to partly cloudy skies through most of the day today with a high of 80 this afternoon. Cooling off to about 62 degrees tonight as cloud cover increases overnight. A couple isolated showers cannot be completely ruled out overnight, but a better chance for a few scattered showers on Saturday with a high of 79. Rainfall under a quarter of an inch across all communities. Sunday features cloudy skies early on with more sunshine as the day goes along. Also a high of 79. From the WCW News Channel 7 studio, I'm First Alert Meteorologist Beth Berman.
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4: Good morning, it's the Y106.5 wake-up call. Big Red and Dana, who's this?
5: Joanne.
4: I thought you were about to say Joe Mama. I thought we had a Joe Mama joke. I know, right? I would have laughed so hard. Who's this? Joe Mama? Well, Joanne, how you doing today?
5: Awesome.
4: Having a good Friday?
5: I am.
4: Good. We're about to make it a whole lot better.
5: Oh, my God. I'm so excited.
6: Yeah, you're caller six, which means you scored the last pair of winning before you could buy him tickets to see Sugar Land at the Resch.
5: Awesome.
6: Who are you going to take with you?
5: I better take my husband.
6: Yeah. That makes sense.
4: That's very kind of you. Very sweet. Wow. Hon, you have yourself an absolute awesome day, and tell everybody what station makes you laugh every morning.
5: WITE.

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0: if the hillbilly and the hippie can somehow get along, it gives us hope for the rest of the world.
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0: chicken fried. Today's best country. Y106.5, the wake up call. Big Red and Dana, did you see yesterday?
1: What?
0: The Packers played.
1: Oh, of course I saw it.
0: The start of football. It's officially here. I don't even care. I mean, yesterday, Jordan Love, he was like 3 for 5, 18 yards. He was in for one series. It doesn't matter. The start of football, baby.
1: Woo! Oh!

0: Dylan Scott, but he'll never have. You know what? If you haven't got it yet, you know what you'll never have?
1: Yeah.
0: Half price deal to Club Forest. I got one.
1: Good for you. Well, it's sold out, but don't worry because we still got some for Dale's Westin Lanes. $50 of vouchers for just $25. You can use your voucher to beat the heat now, or you could wait till winter time when it's chilly if you want to get your bowling on.

0: Well, if you haven't heard about the best party in the weekend, throw my hands up. I don't know what to tell you. There's Jelly. It's today's best country. The Y 106.5 wake up call. Big Red and Dana. Do you know what to tell them?
1: I do. And I'll be sure to get your toe tapping. 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

0: 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Idiots in the mirror may be closer than they appear.
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0: That's right. Slow down. Smell the roses from time to time. It's today's best country. The Y106.5 wake up call. Big Red and Dana. And that, ladies and germs, is going to do it for us.
1: Yeah, we're hustling because we're trying to get out of here. Joe Malone's kicking us out. He'll take you through the rest of your afternoon. And I guess that means we'll see you Monday morning.
0: What is that smell? That's not roses. What is that? Oh, that's patchouli.
1: Sorry.
0: Okay. Sorry about that. All right. We'll see you guys Monday. Have a great weekend. Love you.

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2: 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On

Tucker Wedmore. That is called Brunette. It's today's best country. It's Y106.5. Hey there, how you doing? Joe Mahone on the radio. Happy Friday to you. Let's get into this workday and get it done so we can get to the weekend. Good. We started off easy to love. 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

0: It's Riley Green. That's called Think You Should Drunk in today's Best Country. It's Y106.5. Love that. It's not only an homage to Toby Keith, but a portion of the proceeds from that song will be donated to the Toby Keith Foundation by Riley Green. Love that. It's going to be on his new album. It comes out on September 18th. It's called That's Just Me. There'll be 19 tracks in total on the album and some pretty big collaborations. He's got a song on there with Brooks and Dunn, one with Randy Owen of Alabama, and then Jake Worthington and Hannah McFarlane also will be a part of some collaborations on the album. And can't wait. Looking forward to it. Luke Combs coming up. Also, Brentley Gilbert on the way. And Kenny, Carry On next.
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0: Powers, brand new artist getting help from Shaboozy. That's called Move On. It's today's best country. It's Y106.5. Joe Malone here. Got the Noontime Rewind on the way. It's Friday. That means we're all about your requests for the Noontime Rewind. So hit me up on the Felt Stereo Store talk and text line 715-342-WYTE. Let me know what you want to hear for Friday, and I will gladly play it for you. If we don't have enough time during the Noontime Rewind to get to your song, I'll try to work it in as leftovers, but I want to make you happy. I want to make your Friday awesome. So give it a shot, and hit me up. Let me know. Taylor Swift on the way, plus Elle Langley coming up, John Morgan, Co Wetzel, and how about Jordan Davis? Turn This Truck Around next.
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1: weather. Mainly sunny to partly cloudy skies through most of the day today with a high of 80 this afternoon. Cooling off to about 62 degrees tonight as cloud cover increases overnight. A couple isolated showers cannot be completely ruled out overnight, but a better chance for a few scattered showers on Saturday with a high of 79, rainfall under a quarter of an inch across all communities. Sunday features cloudy skies early on with more sunshine as the day goes along, also a high of 79. From the WCW News Shell 7 studio, First Alert meteorologist Spence Furman.

it's Alan Jackson at Today's Best Country. It's Y106.5, Jump Alone on a Friday, rolling right along. A little bit more than 6 hours to go till we get to the weekend. Yeah, I've already started the countdown. I'm ready for the weekend. Here comes John Morgan now, his latest, Kid Myself, Y106.5. We are.

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Lee and the biggest song of 2026. That's Choosing Texas. It's today's best country. It's Y106.5. Did you see Matthew McConaughey covered that song on The Tonight Show with Jimmy Fallon earlier this week? I think it was on Wednesday night he was on, and the Austin native joined Jimmy Fallon for a performance to show off his vocals in a promotion of his upcoming film, The Rivals of Amziah King, where he plays a bluegrass performer. So it was a bluegrass rendition of Choosing Texas, and Ella Langley appeared to approve of the rendition. She reacted initially with an OMG in the comments after the performance was shared on Instagram, and then the track off her Dandelion album is taking the music world by storm. 17 non-consecutive weeks at number one on the Billboard Hot 100 chart for her. So, man, like I said, biggest song of 2026 by far. More of today's best country on the way. Morgan Wallen, Martina McBride. I've got Craig Campbell on the way, and Lainey with John Mayer. Phone, keys, wallet next.

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0: One of my all-time favorite songs, always, always will love that one. Craig Campbell, that's Outskirts of Heaven at Today's Best Country. It's Y106.5. Joe Malone here. Friday edition of the Noontime Rewind means all requests. And if you got one, hit me up and let me know now. That's coming up at 12 o'clock. Three songs from back in the day. So we may as well make it one that you would love to hear. 715-342-WYTE, the Felt Stereo Store talk and text line. And the Noontime Rewind is a part of 20 in a row. That's going to help Friday roll right on by. Ashley Cook in there for 20 in a row, as is Chris Young, Morgan Wallen, Lady A, and we kick it off with Kane Brown and Woman next.
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2: weather. Mainly sunny to partly cloudy skies through most of the day today with a high of 80 this afternoon. Cooling off to about 62 degrees tonight as cloud cover increases overnight. A couple isolated showers cannot be completely ruled out overnight, but a better chance for a few scattered showers on Saturday with a high of 79, rainfall under a quarter of an inch across all communities. Sunday features cloudy skies early on with more sunshine as the day goes along, also a high of 79. From the WCW News Shell 7 studio, I'm First Alert meteorologist Spence Furman.
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0: And 520 in a row, rolling on. Joe Malone here, Chris Young, Central Wisconsin State Fair, August 28th. 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

New from Ashley Cook in today's Best Country. It's Y106.5. That's on her new album. It's a self-titled album. It's her sophomore effort, and it just came out today. So go out and grab it. We keep 20 in a row rolling on now. This is Just a Kiss. It's Lady A, and it's on Y106.5.

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2: 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And we start off the Noontime Rewind today with a request for Kevin in Marathon. He won at Heartland. It's King George.

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It's Y106.5. Molly in Vesper requested that one. Thanks so much for reaching out, girl. Appreciate it so very much. We keep your Friday rolling. It's the Noontime Rewind, and last song of the day today is for Marie in Rapids. Jimmy Wayne, Can You Believe Me Now? 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

It's Payton and Brady and Hudson Westbrook as we roll 20 in a row in today's best country. 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

0: That's Old Dominion. That's Coming Home, wrapping up 20 in a row. Today's Best Country, it's Y106.5. They have been working on a new album for quite some time. They went into the studio January of this year and just kind of started messing around here and there. But gradually, over time and over the past 8 months, they have been putting together a new album. And they recently, as most recently as April, dropped some acoustic video clips on social media and previewed a couple of other songs via social media and some hints that new music is coming soon. So when we hear more details about it, we definitely will pass it on to you. But yeah, it looks like maybe before the end of the year or early in 2027, we'll see a new album from Old Dominion. I'd love that. I think that'd be awesome. Keith Urban on the way, plus music coming up from Russell Dickerson. I've got Riley Green worked in and Luke Combs next.
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101.5 Jump Alone on the radio. Thanks for listening today. We appreciate it so very much. Hope you're having an absolutely wonderful day. Here's to a great weekend ahead. Let's keep Friday rolling. Riley Green, a damn good day to leave.

say so. That's Dan and Shay. That's Say So. Today's Best Country. It's Y106.5. That's going to be track number two on their new album, Young. It comes out 1 week from today. It will be their sixth studio album, and they describe the project as an autobiographical real-time snapshot. Themes of family and faith and mental health and the perspective that comes with aging and, for them, aging into their mid to late 30s. They even scrapped a separate fully finished album to pivot towards this one, which they say is more honest and vulnerable. So can't wait. I'm looking forward to it. There is one collaboration on there that they have revealed with Cody Johnson. It's someone they've wanted to work with since meeting him back in 2013. It's a song called The Old Guys, and not a reference to them as the old guys, but the old guys of country music. It talks about Merle and George and, you know, the ones that came before them, and they kind of pay homage to the great ones. I'm looking forward to it. I've heard just a little snippet of it. The album, I think, is going to be really good. Next Friday it comes out. 10 tracks in total. It's Young. And from Dan and Shay, more of Today's Best Country on the way. Garth Brooks, some leftovers from the Noontime Rewind. I got the dance coming up. Plus, speaking of Cody Johnson, he's got a new song called Horseback. That's worked in. And Keith Urban next.

getting facials, manicured, waxed, and Botoxed, with deep spray on tans and creamy lotiony hands. You can't grip a tackle box.

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2: Cloud cover will increase throughout this afternoon with a high of 80 later on today, cooling off to about 62 degrees tonight with cloud cover increasing even more overnight. Overcast by the time we get to sunrise on Saturday. Some showers possible on and off during the day, especially later on Saturday with a high of 79. Rainfall totals, however, very light, under a quarter of an inch for most, if not all, communities, unless you get an isolated thunderstorm. From the WCAW News Shell 7 studio, First Alert meteorologist Spencer Furman.

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0: Hagley and Morgan Wallen, and I Can't Love You Anymore. Today's Best Country. It's Y106.5. Still the number one song in America as we roll into the weekend. And how about some fresh new country for you? Cody Johnson's latest, Torsback on Y106.5.
1: He's a ranch hand in a pinch, man. 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

0: That's Zach Top. That's South of 70 in today's Best Country. It's Y106.5. He's getting ready to drop two brand new singles 1 week from today, next Friday. Good Girls and Cowgirls is the name of one, and another is The Other Side of Hurtin', the dual tracks, which he has already kind of been previewing when he's been doing his live shows on the road, will kind of serve as, I guess you could say, a bridge to a third studio album, which he has already stated he'll release sometime in 2027. So we got that to look forward to next week. And well, before we get to a new album next year, he is going to be in Milwaukee at the Fiserv Forum for a show in October, on the 16th of October. So I'm sure there are still tickets available for that. Marty Stewart is opening up for him for that show. Shaboozy on the way, Jelly Roll coming up, as well as Stella Lefty, Boston next.
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0: Lori and Ken at today's Best Country. It's Y106.5. Next weekend on Saturday, that's the 22nd. The place to be is the Rooted in Red Cranberry Farm in Wisconsin Rapids. The Run, Walk, Rock and Roll with ODC is happening. 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It kicks off at 3 o'clock with the Run, Walk and Roll, which will take you throughout the Cranberry Marshes on that course. And then there'll be wagon rides available throughout the afternoon. 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Food trucks on hand and live music. 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Luke Combs, Kenny Chesney, Dustin Lynch, Thomas Rhett, all coming up. Luke Bryan, Country and She Knows It next. 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
2: Central Wisconsin weather.
3: Cloud cover will increase throughout this afternoon with a high of 80 later on today, cooling off to about 62 degrees tonight with cloud cover increasing even more overnight. Overcast by the time we get to sunrise on Saturday. Some showers possible on and off during the day, especially later on Saturday with a high of 79. Rainfall totals, however, very light, under a quarter of an inch for most, if not all, communities unless you get an isolated thunderstorm. From the WCAW News Shell 7 studio, First Alert meteorologist Spencer Furman.

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0: 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It's Greg Lee. Coming up, Chase Matthew and Lady Wilson on today's Best Country, Y106.5.
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1: Today's Best Country, Y106.5. Lady Wilson was Somewhere Over Laredo. Hi, everybody. It's Greg Lee. Wow, my microphone just switched something. Whoa. All right, there we go. One hand up to keep it from falling. I'm a radio professional. We'll make it work. Anyway, that was Lady Wilson. And this year's All for the Hall benefit concerts has a date, a location, and a host. Yes, Lady Wilson takes the reins with the event taking place on Thursday, September 17th at the Novo in the LA Live Complex. Lady is also the first named performer for the evening, with more to be announced in the coming weeks. Launched in 2007, the All for the Hall campaign challenges artists to donate proceeds of one annual performance to the nonprofit museum. Stick around. All the way, Taylor Swift, and before the top of the hour, new country from Cole Swindell with Girl Dad, Y106.5.
2: 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George Burge on the show this weekend, B-Dub Radio Saturday night. 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

New country, Cole Swindell, Girl Dad on today's Best Country, Y106.5, Friday afternoon, getting ready for an awesome weekend. Glad to have you aboard. Thanks a lot for having me on, my friends. It's Greg Lee. And I had to laugh of something I pulled at home before coming to work. This takes the cake, according to my better half. I'm getting old. A lot of me aches. So, I'll have a Tylenol or something before I go to work. And here's the deal. Okay, I got a glass of water. I put a Tylenol tablet on the counter. And I said, I'm going to take this and I'm going to go to work. Here we go. So I grab the water, chug it. I'm getting out of the house and I hear, hey, you forgot this. Oh, yeah, I'm supposed to take the Tylenol and then drink the water. Ah, got it. All right. I hope the weekend goes better than my medications do. On the way, our WSAW First Alert Forecast, Zach Top. And next hour, what Americans are canceling to keep costs down. Y106.5.

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3: Cloud cover will increase throughout this afternoon with a high of 80 later on today, cooling off to about 62 degrees tonight with cloud cover increasing even more overnight. Overcast by the time we get to sunrise on Saturday. Some showers possible on and off during the day, especially later on Saturday with a high of 79. Rainfall totals, however, very light, under a quarter of an inch for most, if not all, communities, unless you get an isolated thunderstorm. From the WCAW News Channel 7 studio, First Alert meteorologist Spencer Furman.

A country throwback hit from 2004 from Gretchen Wilson here for the party. That's what we're doing on a Friday afternoon. It's Greg Lee. Coming up next hour, what Americans are canceling to keep costs down. Y106.5.

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0: Today's Best Country, Y106.5, Riley Green, Think Is You Drunk. Riley Green dropping his fourth album, That's Just Me. Check it out on September the 18th. Hi, everybody. Welcome to Friday Afternoon. It's Greg Lee. You know, well, with rising prices putting pressure on household budgets, Americans are taking a closer look at recurring expenses they can cut, starting with underused subscriptions. Research shows more than half of consumers have canceled at least one subscription in the past 6 months, with fitness memberships, streaming services, and premium credit cards among those getting dropped. Now, to trim expenses, experts recommend cutting unused subscriptions, checking for duplicate charges, and making use of existing perks. I think this summer, we only been to like one or two really big events. We used to go a lot during the summer, go all over the place, and now it's like we have to pick and choose. What's up with that? So, okay, we'll have a celebration. I'll put on a live album by Kenny Chesney. We'll sit in the backyard. It's just not the same. On the way, Bailey Zimmerman with Chevy Silverado, Y106.5.
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A country throwback here from RT94, Trisha Yearwood with X's and O's. Good afternoon once again. It's Greg Lee with Tyler Hubbard on today's Best Country, Y106.5.

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0: Today's Best Country, Y106.5, Kenny Chesney, Till It's Gone. Of course, Kenny Chesney dropping a brand new album, Silver Sands Marina. Look for that album September the 25th. Hi, everybody. Good afternoon. It's Greg Lee. And it's almost fair time once again. The Central Wisconsin State Fair in Marshfield, the 25th through the 30th. Some of my favorites are going to be there, and I know yours too, like Deep Fried Food. Gotta love it, right? 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And next hour, the extremes parents go to afford back-to-school supplies. 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
3: Central Wisconsin weather.
4: Partly sunny for the rest of this Friday afternoon. Still beautiful across central Wisconsin. Highs today either side of 80 degrees. Tonight, mostly cloudy skies, patchy fog developing, lows near 61. Mainly cloudy through the morning hours. Saturday, light showers developing in the late afternoon. High Saturday near 81. And sunny skies, beautiful on Sunday, highs in 83. From the WSAW News Channel 7 studio, I'm First Alert meteorologist Chad Franzen.

That's Chris Young. I didn't come here to leave. Check out Chris Young, of course, in concert 2 weeks from today, the 28th at the Central Wisconsin State Fair. We'll see you there with today's Best Country, 106.5. It's Greg Lee with Jordan Davis.

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Today's Best Country, Y106.5. Tucker Webmore, wind up missing you as we were getting ready, set, go for the weekend. Hi, everybody. It's Greg Lee. We're just a couple weeks away of back to school, and a new survey highlights just how far some parents will go to pay for their kids' school supplies. Nearly a quarter of the 2,000 parents polled are using buy now, pay later options. 20% are racking up credit card debt, and 12% have even pawned their stuff to cover back to school costs. While many are dealing with tighter than ever budgets, more than half admit that they're worried that their kid will be judged for reusing things like clothes and tech from previous years. I remember growing up, every once in a while before school started, a few weeks before that, we'd go to the sidewalk sale downtown, get a few good deals. Here's your sneakers that should last you a year, maybe a pair of pants that'll be okay, a shirt, okay, we're good. And then throughout the year, it was mix and match. My brother would grow out of his clothes, then I would, fit into them. Or if we had jeans that were small, that were for both of us, that weren't fitting properly, we gave them to my sister. And we did that until later on, then we could get our own, quote, back-to-school wardrobe. But that's the way we rolled. On the way, John Party and the Rascal Flatts, Y106.5. Listen!

0: Today's Best Country, Y106.5, little road tripping song we'll be using in just about half an hour or so. The Rascal Flatts with Life is a Highway. It's Greg Lee. And this will be a fun event for a great cause. Run, walk, rock and roll with ODC, the 22nd at Rooted in Red Cranberry Farm in Wisconsin Rapids from 3 to 9. 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No registration is needed, so bring the whole family and have some fun, okay? 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
1: Partly sunny for the rest of this Friday afternoon. Still beautiful across central Wisconsin. Highs today either side of 80 degrees. Tonight, mostly cloudy skies, patchy fog developing, lows near 61. Mainly cloudy through the morning hours. Saturday, light showers developing in the late afternoon. High Saturday near 81. And sunny skies, beautiful on Sunday, highs in 83. From the WSAW News Channel 7 studio, I'm First Alert meteorologist Chad Franzen.
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Just about quitting time. You're in 20 in a row with Greg Lee. Coming away in about 20 minutes, Dan and Shay will stop by and will tell us about the new album Young and their tour. Y106.5.

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0: A country throwback hit from 1993 from Joe Diffie. On the way, Dan and Chase stop by and will tell us about the new album, Young, and their upcoming tour. Y106.5.
1: Prettiest girl I'd ever seen. Look at her, man, look at me.

0: say so. Today's Best Country, Y106.5 on your ride home. 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
1: What's new in country music with Greg Lee?
0: Well, Dan and Shay stop by on your ride home and will tell us about the new album, Young, and their upcoming tour. Here's Dan and Shay.
2: We do pride ourselves in the fact that this album is an exact snapshot of who we are as men. And I think some of that is maturity. You know, getting a little bit older, we're both in our mid to late 30s now. And now we're singing about aging and just different things, you know, heavier concepts. But just being honest and vulnerable about talking about our lives is a very autobiographical album. I just feel like our fans resonate with that. Whether they're going through the exact same thing we are, they come to our shows, they like our music, and if they know that we're telling our truth up there, that's the thing that resonates, especially in the era of like technology and AI and those kind of things. I feel like when you connect with someone and they're sharing their soul, when they're being raw and vulnerable, I feel like that's the thing that cuts through all the technology, and we really try to do that on this album. We're very excited to get out on this tour. We actually were hanging out at dinner the other night, and we kind of were putting together what the set list looks like. I feel like it's a little bit easier because we're not one of those acts. It's like, we're not going to play the hits. We're going to play all the songs that got us here. We're going to, you know, the fans have been so kind to support us over the years that have stuck with us, you know, over a decade. We're always going to be the guys who play the songs people want to hear. So that's like, I don't know, there's 14 or 15 of those that like you kind of got to play. You put those in, you throw 2, 3, 4, a couple new songs in there, maybe a cover or two, and you're almost there. It's like figuring out how to sequence them that drives me insane. My insider tip is I write out all the titles on paper. This is kind of how we sequence an album. And you cut them out, and then you can kind of shuffle them around, you know what I mean?

that we have him on as a guest. Talk about that, his friendship with John Daly, and the song Ride, Ride, Ride, getting towards the top. George Burge on the show this weekend, B-Dub Radio Saturday night. On today's Best Country, Y106.5.

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Happy weekend riding home with Greg Lee. Man, oh man, am I excited for the weekend, and you should be too if you're a big polkaholic. Yes, the Saturday morning polka party with Donnie Wierski. 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

0: Today's Best Country, Y106.5, Jay Cohen, anywhere with you as we head on to the weekend. Hi, everybody. Thanks a lot for having me on. You're driving home with Greg Lee. And yeah, this weekend, we're going to do it. Man, we're going back fishing. I've been getting my butt kicked by my better half all season. Every time I think, God, I got a good one. Here I go. Boom. She doubles and she, I'm not going there. I'm on my revenge weekend. We're going to go out and have a great time. I know there are going to be a lot of you out on the lakes and the rivers, streams, all over the place. And if you hear a loud swearing, it'll probably be me getting my butt kicked. Fishing again with the better half. On the way, our WSAW First Alert Forecast, Cody Johnson. And next hour, a previously unknown variant of Mario Brothers cartridge was found right here in Wisconsin at a shop. I'll tell you all about that next hour on Y106.5.
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2: Partly sunny for the rest of this Friday afternoon. Still beautiful across central Wisconsin. Highs today either side of 80 degrees. Tonight, mostly cloudy skies, patchy fog developing, lows near 61. Mainly cloudy through the morning hours. Saturday, light showers developing late afternoon. High Saturday near 81. And sunny skies, beautiful on Sunday, highs at 83. From the WSAW News Channel 7 studio, I'm First Alert meteorologist Chad Franzen.

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1: 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Coming up next hour, I have Taylor Swift, Luke Bryan, Riley Green, and just a lot more country headed your way to get you geared up for the weekend on Y106.5.

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On the way, Riley Green and a previously unknown variant of Mario Brothers cartridge was found in a Wisconsin store. 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

0: Today's Best Country, Y106.5, Riley Green. Worst way, of course, Riley Green dropping his fourth album, That's Just Me. The release date on that is September 18th. On your ride home, happy weekend, my friends. It's Greg Lee. And a box of old games drop off at a Wisconsin retro store turned out to hold a piece of gaming history. Inside were 97 copies of a previously unknown version of Super Mario Brothers Duck Hunt for the original Nintendo, with different stickers, screws, manuals, and even circuit boards than any known copy. Experts think they were made in 1993, years after the game stopped being printed, possibly as replacement stock that never shipped. When five copies were sent to a grading company, they earned a perfect score, becoming the first Nintendo cartridges ever to do so. The first few are being auctioned and are expected to fetch thousands of dollars. On the way, Hardy featuring Tim McGraw, Morgan Wallen, and Eric Church with MacArthur. Y106.5.
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0: Today's Best Country, Y106.5, Kane Brown with Woman. Well, my friends, that'll wrap it up for me, Greg Lee. Thanks a lot for having me on. Sure, do appreciate that. Having a party each and every afternoon right here on Today's Best Country, Y106.5. Keep it right here. 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Enjoy your weekend, my friend. I'll see you back here Sunday at noon, right here on Today's Best Country, Y106.5.
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2: Central Wisconsin weather.
3: Clouds will continue to thicken up going into this evening as temperatures slowly fall back through the 70s. Eventually overnight, becoming mostly cloudy, patchy fog developing, lows near 61. Hazy sunshine returning for a brief time Saturday morning, then afternoon showers on the way, very light in intensity. High Saturday near 81. Saturday night, better chance for showers and storms, 67. And mostly sunny, beautiful on Sunday, highs at 83. From the WSAW News Channel 7 studio, I'm First Alert meteorologist Chad Franzen.

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